favorites from Tupac, man. Ambitions as a writer. 97.7 or 98.3 K-Wan, what's up, man? Louie Cruz, thank you for hanging out today. So, if you haven't heard the news, the man charged in Tupac's murder has been found guilty. Dwayne Kiefer D. Davis sentenced to 40 years. So, we're just playing a little tribute to Tupac today. Going back to back on K-Wan.

0: this is so perfect coming off this song, man. Mac Miller, rest in peace. And Ty Dolla $ign, Cinderella, 97.7 and 98.3 K-Win. So check it out, man. E-40 has shared a very deep secret, man, with the rest of us. E-40 recently revealed that he has got unreleased Tupac verses in his personal archive. He didn't like share any titles of anything. He didn't play any recordings or anything, but E-40 definitely confirmed the existence of these unheard verses from Tupac. So this revelation, you know, it raises questions about what other treasures may be in E-40's collection, man. You know, like what else is in there, man? There's no confirmation of a release date or, you know, even a current project for anything for these unreleased Tupac verses or anything, but we have to assume that E-40 at some point, you know, is going to release those verses, man. Maybe a collab or something. I don't know. That would be super cool, though. Stick around. Music from Cardi B on the way. Some Beyonce, Young Miami, and Post Malone coming up.
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Have you seen that new Kerry Washington Ben Affleck movie on Netflix? Wifey and I checked it out last night, man. It's pretty good. Like, it was good. A nice way to spend some time with the wifey. Beyonce and Jay-Z, husband and wife. 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
1: All right, y'all. Kicking off the show today. If you missed the announcement, we want to make sure you understand what's going on. 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
1: No one's ever complained, so maybe that's my insecurity.
2: Matt has.
1: But I don't complain.
0: I appreciate you guys for listening every day because there's so many options when it comes to what you listen to in your car or at work or on your runs or wherever you consume us.
3: Entertainment in general.
0: Yeah, you have so many options. So the fact that you tune in, I appreciate it. We appreciate it. This is how we feed our families. I love that. And I appreciate it. But being that we're a part of your day-to-day routine, whether you wake up with the show or you listen on breaks at work or you listen at night before bed, depending on when and where, we're a part of your day. And so with that being said, when we make changes, I feel like they should be addressed. A lot of the times companies don't want to address these changes. They'll just send out a memo and poof, someone's gone.
2: Yeah.
3: And listeners never know what the hell happened.
0: And it happens a lot and it sucks. And we're in a really cool position to where we don't work for a company. We're literally independent. And we've built something really cool. So with that being said, I just believe in transparency. And so I wanted to just let you guys know, since you listen to the show every day, you probably noticed a change the past couple of days. Serena is no longer with the show. So she was a part of the show and, you know, our family for 6 years.
2: Mm-hmm.
0: And truly, I feel extremely grateful for everything that she contributed during that time, right? We shared a ton of laughs and life and traveled the country together. And we made really engaging radio and content.
2: Mm-hmm.
0: But as with anything, sometimes, you know, chapters come to an end. And we have made the decision to move in a different direction with the show in a bunch of different ways, which I'm going to break down for you. But it's all about evolution and growing. And I just, at the end of the day, just want it to be noted and shared with you that we respect Serena and all of the years that we spent together. And I wish her nothing but success in whatever it is that she chooses to do next. And I'm very excited about the future and evolution of what we're building here.
2: Yeah.
0: You know, I've been in radio since I was 13 years old and I'm 39 now. And I've never had another job.
3: That is crazy.
0: Which is the craziest thing. And so through that, you see a lot of changes and it's just the industry that we're in. And on top of that, that's life, man. That is just part of what it is. And we're at a stage where things are changing. So before I get into other changes that are happening on the show, I don't know if Nikasi or Matt wanted to send any, you know, positive words or whatever it may be to Serena, but the floor is yours.
2: No, yeah. I mean, I loved working with Serena. She was like the only girl I feel like that kind of like went towards me when it was time to, you know what I mean? Like to come at me. Like, so I kind of like
0: that. You like the toxicity.
2: I like the fierceness in her, yeah.
0: Okay.
2: When's Matt gone?
3: You mean like, when am I gone off this earth or when is Tino firing me?
0: Jesus. We're having those discussions.
2: I love Serena and she knows that. So, I mean, I'm going to be her friend and I text her time to time and everything. So.
0: Matt, thoughts?
3: Yeah, I mean, you know, we worked together. I sat literally 3 feet from her for the last 6 years every weekday and she feels like the sister I never had. So we went through a lot of life changes together. She had her second child while she's on the show. Nikasio, you had your son while we're on the show. Lots of things happened, and I think that tightened our bond. And I know that we'll remain friends, you know, the rest of our lives. And I look forward to seeing what she does next, and I am rooting for her.
0: Definitely, man. So all the positive energy and love is sent out to Serena, like, truly.
3: Yeah.
0: I get it, man. Change can be uncomfortable, but doing this as long as I have, I know that sometimes change is exactly what you need to grow, and that's what we're doing as a show and as a brand. We are evolving. We're going to take some chances and introduce you to some new voices and create some new things and really push ourselves to just make the best version of the show that we've ever made. And with that being said, more changes are happening.
3: Uh-oh.
0: I would like to break them down for you next. Right here on K-Win.
4: Yeah. Ice.

0: wins.
1: All right, so we're talking about a lot of changes that are happening here at Tino Cochino Radio. We have announced that Serena is no longer with the show. Mm-hmm. We send her, you know, a ton of positive energy and vibes and just the best wishes.
0: Right.
1: From everybody, you know, on air and off the air.
0: Yep.
1: The second, I think, biggest change to the show, definitely, is the name. It's no longer Tino Cochino Radio.
0: It's the Matt Show.
1: It is the Matt Show.
2: Oh, my God. That's a big change.
0: It's for the better.
1: We, here's the thing, man. I'm at a point where it is about evolution. And they always say if you don't, you know, grow and evolve, you will be lost. Mm-hmm. And you're going to be stuck in time and in the past.
0: Yeah.
1: I'm not about that. I want to be the best version of me. I want the team to be the best mm-hmm. version of them. And I want the show to be the best version of the show. And that's exactly what it is. It is now the Tino Cochino Show. Why is that? Because we come in here every single day and we create a show. Now, how you consume the show is on you. Do you listen to it on the radio? Do you listen to it on the podcast? Do you watch it on Instagram or TikTok? I literally have people to say, hey, I saw what you guys talked about the other day. That's a thing.
0: I saw what you talked about.
1: Yeah, it's crazy, bro. It's so much bigger than radio. Mm-hmm. And I understand that now. I see what it is. It's not just a radio show. We're so much more than that. And that's not a slap at radio. I love it. Radio is still the core home base of what we do.
0: And it always will be.
1: But people don't just consume it on the radio. Yeah. They literally listen to the podcast that we drop every single day. They consume it via the app.
0: Yeah.
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2: Apple app, everything.
1: So the Tino Cochino Show is what it is now. It is available everywhere. How you've been consuming it, keep consuming it. But also, very excited to announce that starting within the next month or so, you'll be able to consume it on YouTube with the Tino Cochino Show on YouTube.
0: Yeah.
1: It's going to be dope, man. We're dropping weekly episodes to where it's just the entire crew, the team. You'll meet new people for the team very soon. And we'll just be what you hear in the studio, but it's not just the studio in front of mics. It's us living life and talking about, you know, what we have going on and things that we see online. Mm-hmm. And it's just a new and improved version of what we've already been doing, but now you'll have the visuals to match it.
0: Yes. Can we say bad words on the YouTube version?
1: Technically,
2: maybe,
1: yes.
2: Yeah, I mean, technically, kind of. Don't get carried away.
1: I'll keep you updated. We're still obviously getting everything situated. We're getting new cast members situated. There's a lot more coming. But if you want to follow the journey, Instagram at Tino Cochino Show, TikTok at Tino Cochino Show, and you can even go to our new website, which is TinoCochinoShow.com. And the cool thing about the website, when you go to it, it is a reconstructed MySpace page.
2: Oh, that's fun.
0: Oh, I'm going right now.
1: It's really dope, dude. So go and check that out. I'm so excited about the future and everything that we have coming up. And if you guys rock with us every day, I appreciate you for being on the journey this entire time. And I'm glad that you're here to see what we have cooking for the future.
2: Oh,
1: man.
2: Yes.
1: It's going to be a crazy end of 2026 and an even better 2027. And maybe you want your relationship to be a little better going into the new year. Apparently, every couple should know about the $100 rule. Have you heard of this, Matt?
0: I have not.
1: We will talk about it next.

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1: That's where Never Give Up comes from. I wasn't Brock. 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I wasn't Dwayne. 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
1: Last week, last Friday, I stared death in the eyes.
2: And I won.
1: Yeah, I'm going to go out. I'm going to get some miles in, so I'm running. And then there's this pickup truck, a huge one. So he hits the gas and guns it. And comes inches from hitting me. The tires screeched. And I yell, WTF! And look at the guy, and he's huge. And thankfully, he was reasonable because I think he would have beat me up.
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0: talk the $100 rule. So this is coming from a woman that's married for 28 years. And she said, every couple should know about this. Her caption says, listen, my husband and I stopped buying each other anniversary gifts 5 years ago. And instead, each year, we each get $100 and one rule. Spend it, making the other person's everyday life easier.
1: Ooh.
0: I thought it was a silly idea when he suggested it until I saw what he bought me the first year. He replaced the phone charger beside my bed because mine only worked when I would bend the cable. He bought the shampoo that I always forgot to buy for myself. He put a small trash can next to my vanity. And he replaced the kitchen scissors that I've been complaining about 400 times. Hmm. Nothing romantic, and I absolutely loved all of it. The next year, I started paying attention, too. His favorite coffee mug had a broken handle. His car charger barely worked. He was always searching for his keys before leaving. So I replaced the mug, bought the charger, and put a small wooden tray by the front door so he could always get his keys. He just stood there looking at it for a while. That's when I understood why our strange anniversary tradition worked. Flowers say, I thought of you today. Jewelry says, I wanted to give you something beautiful. But replacing something your partner has been quietly dealing with for months says, I've been paying attention to your everyday life.
1: Yes.
0: Last year was hard. The bills piled up. We argued more. We were both tired. And our anniversary almost passed without either one of us even mentioning it. That night, I found a $100 heating pad on my side of the bed. I've been complaining for a while about my back hurting after long days. And he remembered. I hadn't bought him anything. I felt terrible until he laughed. And he said, you made my lunch every morning this month because you knew I was overwhelmed. I think we're even. It was such a simple sentence, but after years of marriage, I realized that love rarely announces itself when it enters a room. Sometimes love is a new charger. Sometimes it's remembering if their back hurts. Sometimes it's making lunch without being asked. The longer that we're married, the less impressed I am by grand gestures. I want the person who notices that small inconvenience I stop talking about and quietly makes tomorrow a little easier.
1: Well, that's a beautiful thing. Just know that heating pads, they can be a fire hazard, so make sure you get it done.
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1: Ella Langley, currently one of the biggest artists just in the world. Her song Choosing Texas is everywhere. Drake just redid it.
0: Jesus.
1: And gave her all the money from it, like the publishing.
0: All the money?
1: That way, because he just wanted to put it out. And wow. He knows the song's so big, there's no way like they would have been able to do it without doing that. And that's just how you know Drake is just a pimp. Like he's got
0: and rich.
1: He's got so much money. He's like, just keep it.
0: Jesus.
1: Ella Langley spoke out recently and gave her definition of the perfect Saturday night. I want to see if you agree or disagree, man. Okay. She said, a football game on the TV, something amazing on the grill. Hopefully, some hot dogs and some damn good cheeseburgers. A good old back porch swing with somebody sexy sitting right next to you. That's the best damn Saturday night you could have. What do you think, Matt? How's it sound? How's it sound?
0: Besides the twang in her voice, I kind of agree. And the food. The food's kind of basic. But I do love having a football game on in the background. I do love grilling, but probably like a nice chicken breast marinated, you know, a couple nights before. And I have a grilling beer. I have to have a beer while I'm grilling.
1: You talked about her accent, and then you said grilling beer.
0: I grew up a little country, too.
1: The comments are funny. Robert 1620 said, my kind of American.
2: It's Tino Cochino. Up next with Tino Cochino.
1: Let's actually talk to our producer Matt, because I find it funny in our notes for today's show he finally admitted that Mateo, his youngest, is his favorite. It literally says Matt's favorite Mateo. Now here's the thing though, don't let that be cute. It says Matt's son Mateo got hurt and Matt was happy that it happened.
0: It needed to.
1: Let's talk more about it next.
3: Okay.

0: go cheat on radio.
1: Okay, when?
2: I don't know if I've ever heard of a parent openly admit that they were happy that their kid got hurt, but leave it to our producer, Matt, baby. His youngest then favorite, Mateo. Little Mateo, what happened, man?
1: Little 8-year-old Mateo. See, now sometimes you say that, you know, if kids touch a hot stove, they'll learn to never do that again. You don't want to see your kid get hurt. Well, the other night, and my kid, I love Mateo, but he's super over-dramatic about everything. I'm downstairs, he's upstairs, he comes screaming, this blood-curdling scream like his, you know, his arm just got chopped off, comes running downstairs, and he's like, ow, ow, ow, my foot, it hurts, and I'm like, it's bleeding, it's got
0: guys, and he's 21. He still talks like that.
1: It's so cute. I don't want him to ever change how he talks. So I was like, dude, what's wrong? And I'm all amped up. He goes, I stepped on a Wago. And he lifts up his leg and his foot, and there's like a little red mark.
0: Guys, he's pay Matt enough. He can't even afford Legos. He has Wagos. Oh, no.
1: They sell him at Ross.
0: And at I was Walls. Like,
1: yeah, Walls.
0: They sell Wagos at Walls.
1: And I was like, bro, I kind of laughed. I'm like, see, I always step on your crap. You finally stepped on your own Lego that you should have put away. There's Legos just everywhere, up and down the stairs, the loft, every, you know, because it's carpets. It gets lost in there.
2: But again, yeah, so you think he's going to learn from this? Probably, right?
1: Probably.
2: If it hurt that bad, he's not going to want it to happen again, and he'll probably pick up his
1: Yeah. I was like, go through the loft and pick up all this stuff now, and it'll never happen again.
0: Look at that. You don't even have to parent your kids. They're just doing it on their own.
1: It's amazing. Thank you, Wagos.
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This is Jacob Ben-Gurrell, and I'm a criminal defense attorney in Stockton, California. 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

0: All right, so Veronica reached out because her friends think that she's leading men on. And she wants to see if we agree or disagree. She wants that male perspective. Mm-hmm. So her DM that she sent says, listen, I'm single and I'm genuinely not looking for a relationship right now. I'm very upfront about that when I meet guys. But if someone asks me to dinner, a concert, or drinks, and if I think he's cute, then I'm going to go. My friends say that's leading men on. Even though I say I don't want anything serious, I'm still going on dates, flirting, and spending time with them like someone who's looking for a relationship would. Recently, a guy that I've been seeing got upset because after a few dates, he asked where things were going. And I reminded him that I told him from the beginning I wasn't looking for a boyfriend. He said, well, then why do you keep going out with me? And honestly, I didn't really have an answer besides because I really like hanging out with you. My friends think eventually I'm going to really hurt someone and I can't keep hiding behind I told you I didn't want a relationship. My thing is, it sounds like you want friends with benefits.
1: Yeah.
0: Because you're telling these guys that you don't want to do anything, but it's just inevitable. If you hang out with someone long enough, feelings, they form.
1: Yeah, they develop, yeah.
0: And so, I mean, I don't think you're leading them on because you're being honest, but I feel like if you really don't want something, you're wasting people's time, low-key. Nicasio?
1: She's definitely leading them on because if she's not going anywhere with it, and it's just like, you know, like the dating stage, like, oh, I'll take you here, and then nothing comes from it, but who's complaining guy-wise?
0: But
1: my thing is, this is a perfect dream. Like, you go in there, you have the date, you eat, you know, you go to your movie, smack bellies after, and then you walk away.
0: Smack bellies is always so romantic. let's get a female perspective. We'll talk to Lorraine, who 1,000% is actually on Veronica's side. Next. Right here on

0: Veronica recently reached out to the Tino Cochino show to share her situation. And you can always do the same too, man. Instagram, you can reach out to the show page, which is at Tino Cochino Show, or just reach out to myself at Tino Cochino. Share your situation. We'll read it to the city, and then we'll try and point you in the right direction. So for Veronica, I guess she is the type that does not want to be in a relationship, but she obviously loves hanging out. And she tells this to guys when she goes on dates. Listen, I'm not looking for anything serious, but if you want to kick it, I'm down.
1: Oh my God.
0: But they do. And then the guys start to catch feelings, and then she cuts them off. And all of her friends are starting to tell her that she's leading men on, but she doesn't think that she is because she's being upfront. Lorraine, is she leading men on?
2: No, because you know what? She's being direct, to be honest. I'd rather someone be direct, and, you know, that's their fault. They're, you know.
1: Why do you say it like that? Direct?
2: It's so hard. It's so hard.
0: Why are you judging her? Don't listen to him. He doesn't even have his papers.
2: She's being direct. Why not, you know?
0: That's my thing. She's, at the end of the day, yes, feelings might be getting hurt, but that's their fault for staying, like, latched on. She told him from the beginning, hey, right. I don't want to be anything right. more than this.
2: Exactly. I mean, she's being direct. We need more people like that. That's going to be direct. Like, here, I want this and this and this.
1: How come when we, like, you know, don't take it to the next day or take it to the next level, it's a problem?
2: Ugh. I can only speak for the woman.
0: Why not just be direct?
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0: Soulja Boy, tell him.
1: Oh, yeah.
0: Is telling us that he wants to run for president. Yes, we're talking all about it. Celebrity gossip, tea time. It's next.
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1: 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And then there's this pickup truck, a huge one. So he hits the gas and guns it. And comes inches from hitting me. The tires screeched. And I yell, WTF! And look at the guy, and he's huge. And thankfully, he was reasonable because I think he would have beat me up.
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0: at a point where nothing in the world can surprise me because every day is just something new.
1: Yeah.
0: Apparently, rapper Soulja Boy is running for president.
1: What's he doing?
0: Yes, Soulja Boy recently posted on social media a new chapter, a bigger vision, a commitment to creating opportunities for the next generation. My focus is on four things: economic opportunity, criminal justice reform, education, and the future of technology and AI. From music to business to technology, I've always believed in thinking bigger and challenging what's possible. Now, I'm exploring what it means to bring that same vision to public service. The future starts with a conversation.
1: I mean,
0: Nicasio, thoughts?
1: At this point, do you... I feel like he could be president. At this point, like, and he's not talking crazy. Like, he's telling us what, you know, we want to hear.
0: What's funny is he said in his statement, my focus is on four things. And then he listed everything. And then that Haitian boss said, well, he actually listed five things, not four. He's already tweaking. I wouldn't be surprised, man. Again, like Nicasio said, whatever. Back in the day, people would have never thought Trump would have been president, yeah. Not for political reasons, but for the fact, think about it. I mean, he was a real estate tycoon, and then he was the host of reality TV, the, what was the TV show? You're Fired. What, The Apprentice.
1: Oh, dang.
0: And so, it's like, you would have never thought that could happen, yeah. And it did. And then people bring up people, like, you hear all the time, they're like, well, what if Dwayne The Rock Johnson ran?
1: I was just gonna say that.
0: A lot of people bring that up, so yeah. Bro, I'm not gonna say Soulja Boy's gonna win, but I'm saying... people might hear him out.
1: Yeah, you imagine The Rock and Soulja Boy.
0: I want to tell you someone that you should be hearing out. Oh my God, Temu Michael Jackson.
1: What's that?
0: I was in Dallas, Texas over the weekend. We had shows. Shout out to everyone that came out. By the way, it was phenomenal. And my buddy Michael Yo was like, "Bro, have you heard about Temu Michael Jackson?" And I said, "I have no clue." And he sent me a clip. And then I started watching more. And then I woke up the next morning and watched it for an hour. And last night on my flight, I watched it for an hour and a half. Guys, if you're not up on game with Temu Michael Jackson, I will inform you next.
2: Tino Kachina.

0: you a 10. Girl, you a 10, girl, you a 10, girl, you a 10. Girl, you a 10, girl, you a 10, girl, you a 10. Girl, you a 10, girl, you a 10, girl, you a 10.
1: Chino Radio.
2: Okay, win.
1: If you are not familiar with Timu Michael Jackson, I want to put you on game. What up, man? It's Tino Gochino. It's basically this guy that goes live on Kick. He's dressed and looks like Michael Jackson, but he's funny and he's kind of ratchet. He's only been on for like 2 weeks, but it's become such a thing. Everyone's logging in.
2: Yeah.
1: Last night, producer Timbaland jumped in to the chat and this is what happened.
3: Yeah, no, tell Timbaland we need a beat. 50 cents. I know Timbaland did that beat, but that's 50 cents song. Give me another beat.

0: The very last line when he says, I thought Timberlands were made by Timberland. I thought that too when I was a kid.
1: That's funny.
0: I had no idea. Like, where else would the name come from? Bro, that dude is so funny. If you guys want to watch it, his TikTok, where he posts a lot of them, and his Instagram is LooseCannon1. LOOZECANNON1. LooseCannon1. Go look him up. Timu, Michael Jackson. Look him up. Check that out. And I become the Timu Usher. Apparently, I was putting cherries in mouths over the weekend.
1: Oh my God.
0: We'll talk about it next.
2: Okay, win.

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1: So everybody knows that Usher and Chris Brown are on tour. The R&B tour has been going crazy. And one of Usher's biggest things that he does that has everyone talking is when he walks through the crowd and feeds women cherries.
2: The cherries, yeah.
1: And I don't even know why I had the idea to do it over the weekend at my shows. But I was like, I'm just going to do it. Like, whatever.
2: Yeah.
1: Because we were talking in the back that Usher, I mean, I guess that's what triggered it. We were talking in the back that Usher and Chris were just in town in Dallas. Mm-hmm. And I was like, well, who, when you first come out, like, I was opening the show. I wasn't even featuring. I was the very first guy to walk out on stage and talk. So I was trying to connect. I'm like, yo, did anyone go to the Usher Chris Brown show? Few people made some noise. A lot of people didn't. And I was like, well, that's probably because the tickets were expensive, right? And then a lot of people were like, yeah, yeah. I was like, well, look, this thing that Usher does is he puts cherries in the mouth. Let's just recreate it. And then some of the girls like, eh. And all the guys were already looking at their girls like, oh, here we go.
2: Yeah.
1: And so then I had him playing Usher Superstar. And so I went up to this guy and I dangled the cherry in his face and I looked at him and I said, yo, give it to her. Like, I pointed at him, give it to your girl. And this dude looked at me and opened his mouth to dethrone this cherry.
2: Oh, my God.
1: Bro, the clip is so funny, dog. Go watch it on my Instagram. It's at Tino Cochino. I was thinking about it in the moment. Like, I didn't want to be disrespectful and put it in the girl's mouth because that could start a fight. But if you're someone of Usher's caliber, like Nicasio, if you and your girl were there at the show and he did that to your girl, would you feel some type of way if she took the cherry?
2: No.
1: And why?
2: I wouldn't. I would want to see it done. Like, I don't know. To me, I'm a fan and I know she's a fan. And so we're never going to get that experience again. So I don't know. I probably would let it. But what does it mean?
1: I feel like if his finger goes in her, like his finger accidentally slips in her mouth, and then she's like,
2: "Oh my god!" But my girl doesn't like cherries. She likes the big, thick ones, like the dark ones.
1: Why is she with you?
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1: Denver, you are the greatest crowd we've ever had. And I'm not just saying that because it's written down here on the set list by the monitor.
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This is Jacob Ben-Gurrell, and I'm a criminal defense attorney in Stockton, California. I've worked with Jennifer Davis and Cumulus for years. I've tried many other advertisers, but I only hear from them once a year when they want more money. 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And anytime that she has other local events, sponsorships, or radio spots, she seems to call us first. Give Jen a call at 209-204-2330. Again, that is 209-204-2330.

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3: Yeah.
2: And it's all due to his recent activities. 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

0: Papa Man at Santino Cochino Show. We got our co-host Nicasio.
1: Yes, sir.
0: Opening up a little bit.
1: Just a little bit.
0: He's been focused on himself lately, which nothing wrong with that. You know, he's been trying to dial it in, or as he likes to really, quote, lock in. And he's been working out to lose some weight. And you've accomplished that. You've lost how much?
1: I think like 31 pounds now.
0: Damn.
1: So I'm just, yeah.
0: There you go.
1: I got goals, so.
0: Okay, so that's awesome. But you feel like you're losing friends because of your workout regimen, or what is it specifically?
1: Just my, like, lifestyle changes and stuff like that. Like, you know, not eating out, not going certain places, and just kind of just staying to myself and being a little selfish. And I feel like ever since I started this, I've, you know, some people kind of just been dropping off. And, like, you know, when I mean dropping off, like, they haven't, like, really, like, you know, text me or, like, you know, anything. You know, like, even, you know, view my stories or anything on social media. And I'm just like, dude, like, did I do something wrong? Because I don't, like, recall, like, getting into an argument or anything with these people. And so I just, the only thing I can think of is what I'm posting, and then also, like, just me not hanging out with them because of it.
0: I mean, all you post at this point is gym stuff. That's it.
1: Yeah. And so
0: I mean, you're out of town this week and you posted a couple little things. But for the most part, every day you post a picture at the gym and you tell everyone to lock in. So I guess the question is there something that you tried to do for yourself that was positive, but somehow it affected you in a negative way? Latoya's on the line and she said, Nicasio must be a piece of shit because she still got her day ones. We'll

0: okay when.
1: All right, so sometimes in life, you got to do things for you. And you're like, look, I want to better myself in whatever situation, personal, professional. I'm going to have to move like this. Mm-hmm. And when you do that, you lose people. Nicasio is going through that currently. Oh, you feel it's because of your workout routine and just kind of how you've been focused on you?
2: Yeah, that and plus I feel like the places they go eat, I don't go eat there no more with them. So I feel like they, you know, like...
1: But you don't think you could go ahead? There's always an option. You could get something.
2: I could, but I just don't want to surround myself with that.
1: It's just low-key selfish.
2: Yes, it is.
1: Because you can't complain about them not wanting to be around you. And they're if they keep inviting you and you turn them down, then they're going to stop inviting you, obviously.
2: Yeah, I just wish they would go to, like, Subway or something.
1: But why are you trying to change them?
2: Because they need to be changed.
1: LaToya, have you ever lost a friend or friends because... You know, you tried to better yourself?
3: Nah, I don't get that. I keep my surroundings with good people and good vibes.
2: Oh, dang.
1: Oh, so you're saying, he's hanging out with the wrong people to begin with.
3: He hanging with the wrong people.
2: That's cap.
1: That is funny. LaToya, thank you so much for the call. I appreciate you. Coming up next on the Tino Gochino Show, Mojo Brooks. I mean, one of the biggest

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2: Comedian Mojo Brooks is on fire. His Netflix special is going through the roof. Yeah. He's selling out shows all over the country. And he apparently wants to help fellas out there. If you're on a date with a girl and you go to his show, he wants to be your wingman.
3: See, that's the worst thing, to go out on a date with a woman and not know if you're going to get that at the end of the night. That changed the whole date when you don't know compared to when you do know you're getting
1: right,
3: it.
1: Right.
3: Man, when you don't know if you're getting that or not, you just sitting there, you need anything? You thirsty? You want something to eat? Like, all of that. Is we honestly, a lot of dudes don't know how to ask.
1: Yeah.
3: They don't know how to ask for it, and they don't know how to put themselves in a position to get it. So when you got a guy like me, I can help you. You know what I'm saying? I can lead you to the promised land.
2: I've always said that I think a comedy show is the best date, because especially like a first or second date, because you get to... You're not the focal point of this date, and you get to see what their personality is. So you guys get to watch the comedian together, and if he does great, awesome. You guys get to talk about it. If he or she does horrible, then that's awesome, because you guys get to talk about it. And so you also get to see what makes them laugh or what makes them feel some type of way. You get to kind of see what triggers their emotions without having to do anything.
4: Yeah.
2: I always thought, I'm telling you, comedy shows are a great date.
4: Yeah, no, I feel the same way too. Also, I've also seen like comedians to where like they'll be like, hey, you know, you guys here together? And like, no, like we're just friends. Hey, man, you like her, right? And he was like, well, I mean, I like her as a friend. Kiss right now. And then they'll kiss. Well, and then like that'll be it.
2: I felt like I messed up a relationship. So I was doing the cherry thing over the weekend, like Usher, and there was this couple and they were hanging out, and then I started talking about situationships and how old is too old. And the guy, at the same time, they both answered. The guy said 40 and the girl said never too old. And then they kind of looked at each other, and I was like, is this a situationship? And she just kind of went like with her face, like made that. And he shook his head no. And I was like, aye. And then I just like aborted the whole mission and went to the other side of the stage. Sometimes it goes wrong. So maybe just don't talk to the comedian. Just be like, no, don't sit up front. That's what it is. Just don't sit up front and you'll be good. I went on a solo date actually over the weekend. And I want to share it with you next. Oh, it was a vibe.
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1: Man, I had some downtime over the weekend, like during the day. All the comedy shows were at night.
2: Yeah.
1: And so I was like, I'm going to take myself on a date.
2: Oh, dang.
1: And I've been going on some dates, like in my personal life, and things have been good. And one of our things we like to do is go to the movies.
2: Yeah.
1: And so I called her up and I was like, yo, I'm going to go to the movies. I don't want to watch anything you want to watch. So what's coming up that you want to watch? She gave me a list of like four movies that are all the best movies that are out right now.
2: Oh, wow.
1: And I was like, damn it. So I picked a movie that I had never heard of and that she would not want to watch. And it was a Western starring Tommy Lee Jones.
2: Oh, my God.
1: And it's called Angel and the Bad Man. And it's basically about this like gangster cowboy that robs people. And he's just a bad guy.
2: Yeah.
1: And he ends up getting shot. And he's on his horse just trying to ride out somewhere. And he ends up like falling off of his horse and passing out at this random family's house. The family is a mom and a younger daughter, probably like early 20s. Mm-hmm. She ends up falling for the bad cowboy, obviously.
2: Oh my God.
1: And turns into a little relationship thing. And now he wants to save them. And the bad guys want to come and kill this guy because he stole their money. Whatever, dude.
2: Yeah.
1: Love story. I cried by myself in a theater at a Western movie. It was random, but I thought it was a cool movie.
2: Well, at least you cried.
1: I've been extra emotional lately. I don't know why. Bro, yeah, I swear to God, I got home last night. I had a real late flight, and I got home, and the flight was fine. Everything was good. And when I landed, I'm walking to my car, and the weather feels good.
2: Yeah.
1: And my flight was fine, and I started crying, and I was like, I'm just so happy because life's good. Life's just good. It shouldn't be this good. And
2: you're
1: then
2: right,
1: I was like, what's wrong with me? I need to go back to therapy for sure. But coming up next, wanted to read some comments. You know, we recently announced that Serena is no longer with the show.
2: Mm-hmm.
1: And a lot of you have been showing your love on Instagram, leaving some comments. And I just wanted to read some and share some positive vibes. Next.
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0: 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Our new Tino Cochino Show YouTube series, episode one, drops next week. 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All of it, you can check it out. But yeah, we posted basically just a statement thanking Serena and showing love, and a lot of positive comments were coming in. At Chubbs underscore 85, he's a loyal listener. He's been rocking with us for years.
1: Yep.
0: He said, gonna miss Serena, wishing you nothing but the best. At GS Thompson 84 said, Serena brought a lot of energy to the show, especially a female point of view. She'll definitely be missed. Thank you, Serena. At Valencia underscore Rodriguez said, Serena, you will be missed, but growth is always a good thing. Good luck on this next chapter. And that's exactly where we are, man. It is a new chapter for all of us and what we do here at the Tino Cochino Show. I mean, even that, if you guys listen every day, you know it's been branded for years. Tino Cochino, radio, radio, radio, radio. The show is so much more at this point than just radio. 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You can get it on Instagram. Like I said, we'll start having the YouTube show and the clips posted starting next week via the Tino Cochino Show. TikTok, the Tino Cochino Show. We have a show. We create a show, and then you listen to it, watch it, stream it wherever you choose to do that. And with that being said, we will have our new co-host debut next Monday. We're very excited about it. We're very excited about this next chapter of our show and the evolution of the show. And it's going to be dope. Now, until then, I just got confirmation. Very excited about this. Timu Michael Jackson will be co-hosting tomorrow. Timu Michael Jackson will be co-hosting tomorrow. And this is all because of one of our comments. Where did it go? At Yankee Family 2005 said, please don't add a girlfriend to the show, even temporarily.
1: I
0: get it. So yeah, Timu Michael Jackson will be co-hosting the Tino Cochino Show mañana. Can't wait.
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0: on a. I got way too much. 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I got way too much. 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
2: Are you smarter than Ocasio? 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
3: Which actor refuses to use deodorant? Is it A, Matthew McConaughey, B, Jack Black, or C, Cameron Diaz?
2: Isaiah is ready to play, so we're talking to him.

0: You're smarter than Nicasio. Let's play this thing. Isaiah on the line, right?
1: Yes, sir.
0: All right, bro. Nicasio's going to hit you with his question. He's going to give you the multiple choice answers. Just whichever one feels right, go with it, bro, okay?
1: Okay.
2: Which actor refuses to use deodorant? Is it A, Matthew McConaughey, B, Jack Black, or C, Cameron Diaz?
1: It can't be Cameron Diaz. It's got to be Matthew.
0: Yes, it is Matthew. Congratulations, hey. My dog. How are you doing today, man?
1: So far, so good, man. I just got out of work on my way home.
0: Man, well, thank you so much for making us a part of the drive, man. I appreciate that, for real.
1: Yeah, it's insane, man. But do it for the family.
0: You got to do it, man. I love that. Well, bro, let me get some info. We'll get you hooked up. Hang on 1 second, okay?
1: Yes, sir. Thank you.
0: Nicasio was trying to show out over the weekend and do something really nice for his family. And this also backfired on him. And Nicasio's life, other than the gym, it's pretty much in shambles, to be honest.
3: Oh, my God.

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2: It's so funny, like, when you're trying to do the right thing and then it just, it falls apart. And you, there's no saving it. Like, you just got to roll with the punches.
3: Yeah.
2: That just happened in Ocasio, man. Him and his, who all was that? I know your brothers went. Did your mom and dad go?
3: My mom and dad went and then my uncle.
2: Yeah, so the whole family, yeah. Man. They all went out of town. They were going to go watch a football game, catch a vibe. And so you were responsible for what? Like, all the reservations and everything?
3: Yeah, pretty much. Just because I'm like, you know, I do it a lot. And so they kind of, like, trust me with it. And they know,
2: I know
3: what I'm doing in a sense.
2: Okay.
3: But I had rented a car, you know, for the weekend, and it was a nice SUV. Like, it was a black SUV. Like, it was one of them, you know, them
2: like an Escalade vibe.
3: Yeah. And when I got there, I guess they had overbooked, and the only thing they had available was a 12-seater passenger van.
2: A big old cargo van?
3: Dude, this one was huge. And they said, you can either take that, and there's no extra charge because that thing's expensive.
2: Yeah.
3: And or you wait 2 hours and then, you know, wait for your car. And then even then, I don't even know if it's going to be 2 hours or not. It can, you know, that's just rough estimate.
2: Who knows if they bring it back, don't bring it back. Clean
3: exactly.
2: It, whatever.
3: And so I'm like, well, damn, like, we have a lot of things to do today. I was like, man, I just got to put it to the side because I didn't want to drive that. And so
2: you ended up driving your family around like prisoners to the local jail.
3: Bro.
2: Did they say anything? Like, did they shame you at all?
3: No, I mean, they were just making fun of the van, how, like, it's just like, you know, this is weird because it's like only five or six of us and you have all these seats and it's just.
2: Was it at least comfortable? Because sometimes those vans are super like just like rugged.
3: Yeah, it was. I mean, it was all right. It was just, I don't know, man. I was talking to my mom, and she was in, like row four, and she was way back there. And so I was like, Mom, you good back four. There? Like, just. But then also, I went to the gym when I was out there, and I was driving this thing by myself, and I pulled up at the gym. Bro, it just looked crazy.
2: This is why people don't like talking to you, because you find a way to work the gym into everything. Who cares? Like, there is no need for you to bring up the gym right now. We get it.
3: That's what happened.
2: You're working out, man.
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2: We are at a point where nothing in the world can surprise me because every day it's just something new.
3: Yeah.
2: Apparently, rapper Soulja Boy is running for president.
3: What's he doing?
2: Yes, Soulja Boy recently posted on social media a new chapter, a bigger vision, a commitment to creating opportunities for the next generation. My focus is on four things: economic opportunity, criminal justice reform, education, and the future of technology and AI. From music to business to technology, I've always believed in thinking bigger and challenging what's possible. Now, I'm exploring what it means to bring that same vision to public service. The future starts with a conversation.
3: I mean,
2: Nicasio, thoughts?
3: At this point, I feel like he could be president. At this point, he's not talking crazy. Like, he's telling us what, you know, we want to hear.
2: What's funny is he said in his statement, my focus is on four things. And then he listed everything. And then that Haitian boss said, well, he actually listed five things, not four. He's already tweaking. I wouldn't be surprised, man. Again, like Nicasio said, whatever. Back in the day, people would have never thought Trump would have been president,
3: yeah.
2: Not for political reasons, but for the fact, think about it. I mean, he was a real estate tycoon, and then he was the host of reality TV, what was the TV show? You're Fired. What? The Apprentice.
3: Oh, dang.
2: And so, it's like, you would have never thought that could happen,
3: yeah.
2: And it did. And then people bring up people, like you hear all the time, they're like, well, what if Dwayne The Rock Johnson ran?
3: I was just going to say that.
2: A lot of people bring that up. So, yeah. Bro, I'm not going to say Soulja Boy's going to win, but I'm saying people might hear him out.
3: Yeah, you imagine The Rock and Soulja Boy.
2: I want to tell you someone that you should be hearing out. Oh my God. Timu Michael Jackson.
3: What's that?
2: I was in Dallas, Texas over the weekend. We had shows. Shout out to everyone that came out, by the way. It was phenomenal. And my buddy Michael Yo was like, bro, have you heard about Timu Michael Jackson? And I said, I have no clue. And he sent me a clip. And then I started watching more. And then I woke up the next morning and watched it for an hour. And last night on my flight, I watched it for an hour and a half. Guys, if you're not up on game with Timu Michael Jackson, I will inform you next.
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0: Chino. It's basically this guy that goes live on Kick. He's dressed and looks like Michael Jackson, but he's funny and he's kind of ratchet. He's only been on for like 2 weeks, but it's become such a thing. Everyone's logging in.
1: Yeah.
0: Last night, producer Timbaland jumped in to the chat, and this is what happened.
2: Yeah, no, tell Timbaland we need a beat. That's 50 cents. I know Timbaland did that beat, but that's 50 cents song. Give me another beat.

0: You wanna f*** up my life? But it's the devil in me. I'm looking for a girl that's a freak. I thought Timberlands was made by Timberland. I'm no...
1: The very last line when he says, I thought Timberlands were made by Timberland. I thought that too when I was a kid.
2: That's funny.
1: I had no idea. Like, where else would the name come from? Bro, that dude is so funny. If you guys want to watch it, his TikTok, where he posts a lot of them, and his Instagram is LooseCannon1. LOOZECANNON1. LooseCannon1. Go look him up. Timu Michael Jackson. Look him up. Check that out. And I become the Timu Usher. Apparently, I was putting cherries in mouse over the weekend.
2: Oh my God.
1: We'll talk about it next.
3: It's Tino Gochino right here on K Wave.
1: So, everybody knows that Usher and Chris Brown are on tour. The R&B tour has been going crazy. And one of Usher's biggest things that he does that has everyone talking is when he walks through the crowd and feeds women cherries.
2: The cherries, yeah.
1: And I don't even know why I had the idea to do it over the weekend at my shows, but I was like, I'm just going to do it. Like, whatever.
2: Yeah.
1: Because we were talking in the back that Usher, I mean, I guess that's what triggered it. We were talking in the back that Usher and Chris were just in town in Dallas. Mm-hmm. And I was like, well, who, like when you first come out, like I was opening the show. I wasn't even featured. I was the very first guy to walk out on stage and talk. So I was trying to connect. I'm like, yo, did anyone go to the Usher Chris Brown show? Few people made some noise. A lot of people didn't. And I was like, well, that's probably because the tickets were expensive, right? And then a lot of people were like, yeah, yeah. I was like, well, look, this thing that Usher does is he puts cherries in the mouse. Let's just recreate it. And then some of the girls like, eh. And all the guys were already looking at their girls like, oh, here we go.
2: Yeah.
1: And so then I had him play an Usher Superstar. And so I went up to this guy and I dangled a cherry in his face and I looked at him and said, yo, give it to her. Like I pointed at him, give it to your girl. And this dude looked at me and opened his mouth to
2: dethrone
1: this cherry.
2: Oh my God.
1: Bro, the clip is so funny, dog. Go watch it on my Instagram. It's at Tino Cochino. I was thinking about it in the moment. Like I didn't want to be disrespectful and put it in the girl's mouth because that could start a fight. But if you're someone of Usher's caliber, like Nicasio, if you and your girl were there at the show and he did that to your girl, would you feel some type of way if she took the cherry?
2: No.
1: And why?
2: I wouldn't. I would want to see it done. Like, I don't know. To me, I'm a fan and I know she's a fan. And so we're never going to get that experience again. So I don't know. I probably would let it. But what does it mean
1: behind it? I
2: feel
1: like if his finger goes in her, like his finger accidentally slips in her mouth and then she's like,
2: oh my God. But my girl doesn't like cherries. She likes the big, thick ones, like the dark ones.
1: Why is she with you?
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1: 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And comes inches from hitting me. The tires screeched. And I yell, WTF! And look at the guy, and he's huge. And thankfully, he was reasonable because I think he would have beat me up.
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0: So does love bombing annoy you or do you enjoy it?
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6: I don't need to hear anything from anybody. There's too much riding on my mind being locked in. Play offense, not defense. If you play hard and you play the game right, nobody really gets on you. 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You hit a ball in the gap, run. 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

0: Yeah, can I do a shout-out?
1: You can do an oral expression. What's your name?
0: Nathan.
1: Hello, Nathan. Where are you calling from tonight?
0: Las Vegas, Nevada.
1: All right. Welcome to the show, Nathan. Who's on your mind? Who are you thinking about tonight?
0: My girlfriend, her first name, Andrea. Or Drea.
1: I want you to express yourself to Drea tonight. What would you like to tell her?
0: I would like to tell her that I love her so much, and I miss her, and I can't wait for her to come home.
1: Nathan, what kind of plans do you have in store for you and Drea? What can she look forward to?
0: Look forward to seeing me.
1: You got to do better than that, man. You got to have a plan, no?
0: I don't know. She can look forward to just being with me and living with me and just doing better in life. I don't know.
1: I thought you might have had a special day planned or a special dinner planned or a surprise.
0: Yeah, I do.
1: Surprise,
0: I just don't want her to know.
1: Beautiful. We won't spill the beans, Nathan. Thank you so much for listening in Las Vegas. We're on 5 nights a week on Q100.5 in Las Vegas. I sure appreciate you, man.

0: All right, let's get this party started. Let's get this late night party started. I have a special phone number for you. I'll give to you in about 30 seconds. It is R-Dub welcoming you into tonight's late night slow jam session. Want to know who's on your mind tonight? Drop a dedication. We call them oral expressions.
1: My name is Melinda in Tucson, Arizona. This oral expression is to my ex-husband, Chris. You will always be my baby.
2: My name is Brittany, a.k.a. Be The Line. This calling from Shreveport, Louisiana. I want to send an oral expression to the love of my life, Gabriel Taylor, in Polk, Louisiana. I love you always and forever, baby.
3: My name is Kendrick. I'm from Murfreesboro, North Carolina. The Mecca. Girl, you the girl. You the queen. I ain't never met nobody like you.
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0: Okay, we are off to a roaring start tonight. And really, you can say anything. 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We're just getting started. The night is young, and the possibilities are endless. R-Dub, back in a minute with tonight's slow jam show.
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0: Yeah, I want you to make an oral expression to my husband.
1: Okay, what's your name?
0: Edith.
1: Hello, Edith. What's your husband's name?
0: Angel.
1: All right, what are we telling Angel tonight? What's your message?
0: That I love him and I miss him so much, and I can't wait for him to wrap his arms around me.

0: 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Thank you for checking in on 97.5 The Vibe in Tucson, where it all started so many years ago. In Corpus Christi, Texas, you hear us on Hot Z95. Of course, Corpus Christi, birthplace to two of my favorite things in life. Number one, Selena. And number two, Whataburger. Both born in Corpus Christi, Texas, Las Vegas, Nevada's Q100.5 with us and 93.5 KD in Los Angeles. 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
1: Hi, this is Tanya from Corpus Christi, Texas. I would like to send my love to Christopher Blanding in Miami, Florida. I would just like to say, even though we've never met, you are in my heart, you are in my prayers, my thoughts.
2: 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This is Jorge from Turlock, California, to my girl, Alejandra. Just let her know that he loves you. Can't wait to see you later, baby. All right, everybody, have a good night.
3: 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I love you. Thank you for all the support. You're beautiful. You're everything. You're amazing. And I can't wait to spend the rest of my life with you.
4: 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We've been doing this for 30 years. I met my husband with you. Raise my family with you, and I can't wait for the next 30 years.
0: I love that so very much. 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

0: Yes, I'm trying to do an oil expression to my wife, Raquel Brown, from her husband, Gregory Brown. 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
1: 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Tell me where you're calling from tonight.
0: I'm calling from Gulfport, Mississippi.
1: My man, thank you so much for checking in tonight. I hope you and yours are healthy and happy, and I hope you enjoy the show tonight.

0: I love it when we're cruising together. Special shout out to our Uber and Lyft drivers tonight. 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If you're in the car, if you're working tonight, and that includes your vehicle, well, wish you safe travels out there on the road. And keep blasting those slow jams. We'll get right back to the show after these oral expressions.
1: 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Baby, I love you so much, and you complete me in every way possible.
2: 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I'm from Modesto, California. I want to send an oral expression out to my wife, Melissa. 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
3: Hi, this is Daniel from Las Vegas, sending this to my wife in Las Vegas. I had to go home to see my parents, and I hope you understand. It's just something a man's got to do.
4: Hi, my name is Toya, and I'm calling from Dallas, Texas, and I would like to send an oral expression to my husband, Bubba. Baby, I love you more than anything in this world.
0: I'll be back in a minute with the rest of the show. 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Remember, you're a part of the show just because you listen. We'll check the apology line and finish out tonight's Slow Jam session right after this.

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1: This is Mason from Tucson, Arizona. Want to apologize to my old friend, Sienna. Sienna, I'm sorry. I don't know how many times I broke your heart. Not really on purpose or anything, but I'm really sorry for that. All I want is your forgiveness and to be able to still talk to you and stuff, right?
2: 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I'm sorry what I did to you. Just set my brother.
3: Lilybeth Robledo, I just want to give you a shout out and tell you I'm sorry for all the times that I hurt you, baby. You're my queen. You're my soulmate. And I will never forget you. And I always want to be with you. So never forget that, baby. This is Pablo Robledo out of Oklahoma City.

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0: absolute thrill and an honor and a privilege to play slow jams for you late at night on the radio. 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
1: Hi, my name is Jeannie Johnson, a.k.a. Jamila. I would like to dedicate Amanda Perez to Luther A. Bailey in Las Vegas, Nevada.
2: Hey, R-Dub, this is Lisa calling from Houston, Texas. I want to leave an oral expression for my husband, Mike. He's out in Beeville, Texas. Hey, baby, it's me. I'm just sitting here thinking about you. I've been thinking about you all day. I miss you, and I love you, and I can't wait till I get to just hear your voice again. I miss you so much.
3: Hi, this is Veronica calling out of Bakersfield, California. I would like to dedicate these songs of mine to my husband, Sergio Zuniga, in Delano, California. I love you, and I can't wait to see you.
4: Hi, my name is Angela Calloway. I'm calling from Seaford, Delaware. I would like to let my four children know that Mommy loves them very much. I'm sorry I can't be there all the time, but I'm thinking about them day and night.
0: 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My name is R-Dub. 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

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There's an old saying in Tennessee, I know it's in Texas, probably in Tennessee, that says, fool me once, shame on you. 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
18: A Better Life with Dr. Sanjay Gupta.
19: As a physician who's worked directly with patients for more than 3 decades now, I realize that it can be really hard to follow medical instructions. New study out of Northwestern University found that nearly 1 in 3 middle-aged Americans struggle with everyday health tasks, like remembering what their doctor said or dosing their medications correctly. This is not about you being smart enough. It's that the instructions themselves can be confusing and inconsistent. So here's what helps. At the end of your next appointment or pharmacy pickup, when they ask if you have any questions, say yes, if you do. The researchers suggest a good one for both your doctors and your pharmacists is, what do I need to know about this medication? Do not be embarrassed to ask questions like this and any other questions, and then to write down the answers. It can make a huge difference. I'm Dr. Sanjay Gupta, helping you live a better life.

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0: Well, happy Wednesday to you. It's 97.7, 98.3 K-Win. It's a Lucas in the Morning. So check this out. We have Doja Cat tickets coming up this morning. She's at the Golden One Center next week. Yes, next Tuesday. Next Tuesday, Doja Cat, Golden One Center. Have those tickets coming up this morning. And, of course, Del Oso Family Farms is open for business right up until Halloween. We have those tickets coming up with Facebook Marketplace prices right after 7 a.m.
1: Yep. 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

0: 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It's Lucas in the morning. So Carmen is dealing with somebody who has a complaint about the wait time at a doctor's office. 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Hilarious call on the way next in 3 minutes on K Win.
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1: 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It's Lucas in the morning. So let me tell you a little bit about my morning. I had to take a freezing cold shower. It's just so funny that every time I've had my water heater go out at my house, it's never on a 100-degree day. Never. It's always on a day that's cold. Like right now it is 48 degrees in Stockton and 49 in Weston. So my house is cold. You know, I haven't ran the heat at all yet. So my house is freezing cold when I get up. And then I get in the shower and it's nothing but cold water. Just cold water. And I'm like, oh my gosh, the water heater's broken again. Of course, my water heater's old, so I have to go get a new one today. So that's going to be my fun afternoon, is getting a water heater put in my house.
2: 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It's another K-Win Carmen prank call.
3: Hello?
4: Hello, my name is Carmen. May I please speak to Layla?
3: This is she.
4: Hi there. I'm calling with Dr. O'Neill's office, and I'm following up on a complaint about our waiting room.
3: No, I was complaining about the waiting room.
4: Because I listened to the voicemail, and I couldn't really understand because you were cursing so much. But it was something about being in our waiting room or something like that?
3: No, it was not about the room itself. That's stupid.
4: Oh, good.
3: I was calling about the wait itself.
4: Wait, you're saying our waiting room is stupid?
3: Yes, it is too, but I said the wait.
4: Oh, my goodness. Okay, hold on a second. Because Dr. O'Neill's wife designed it, and I hate her. Hold on a second, please.
3: I said the wait. Yes, the doctor's like, oh, they had me waiting there for
4: a while. Hi there, I'm back.
3: Hi.
4: Hi. So I told Dr. O'Neill that you didn't like his wife's decorating.
3: I didn't care. I wasn't looking at the decorating. You had me in there for 2 hours. Why do you keep talking about the decoration?
4: 2 hours. And what did the receptionist do?
3: Sat there? I don't know.
4: Okay, hold on a second. Hold. Can you hold on a second? I'm going to talk to her real quick.
3: I don't want to keep. Okay, y'all just like, hold. They put me on hold again. Like, what's the purpose of them calling me if they were just going to continue to put me on hold?
4: Okay, hi, I'm back. Okay, don't worry about it. I walked up to the receptionist, who used to be Dr. O'Neill's sugar baby.
3: What? I don't... What?
4: But then I replaced her, so she's bitter, and that's why she has to sit up front with all the animals. I mean, patients. So I told her to her face that you're upset, and that the next time you're coming in, you're going to make sure that she understands.
3: None of that was what I said.
4: No, I'm going to try to make this better by making sure that Dr. O'Neill gets rid of his wife and the receptionist.
3: What kind of office is this? What's going on? What kind of reality show office is this?
4: I want to know what you mean by, is this the office?
3: What do you mean by
4: the
3: office?
4: Do you mean like the office, like Jim, Pam, Toby, and Dwight?
3: Why the f*** would I be talking about this?
4: I don't know what you're talking about.
3: I had to wait for 2 hours. I had to go to work. I got to do. And you and your dirty doctor, and I guess his slutty receptionist, had everybody in there sitting for 2 damn hours.
4: Why are you yelling at me? I was only asking if you... making an office reference, okay? Like Dunder.
3: Why would I do that right now?
4: Because like Dunder Mifflin, I'm over here trying to hook up with the doctor for some paper.
3: I wish nothing but terrible things for you. What's wrong with you?
4: Stupid.
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2: 5 and 99 both looking good through Stockton, as is the Crosstown Freeway between the two. Now, if you're heading out of town to the north on 99, you have no troubles up into Lodi. Or to the south on Highway 5, that looks good into Lathrop, as does 120 westbound out of Manteca. That's traffic. I'm Ron Servey.
3: We are the Veterans Health.
4: This is Jacob Ben-Gurrell, and I'm a criminal defense attorney in Stockton, California. I've worked with Jennifer Davis and Cumulus for years. 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Give Jen a call at 209-204-2330. Again, that is 209.
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1: Yeah, I'm going to go out. I'm going to get some miles in, so I'm running. And then there's this pickup truck, a huge one. So he hits the gas and guns it. And comes inches from hitting me. The tires screeched. And I yell, WTF! And look at the guy, and he's huge. And thankfully, he was reasonable because I think he would have beat me up.
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0: Morning. So Cardi B celebrated her 34th birthday. 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Did she party in Vegas, in Miami, or New York? I'll tell you all about it. Very different. Very different for Cardi B. We'll talk about her birthday, her 34th birthday, coming up at 6:40 on K-Win.
1: 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That's when I knew that your heart was scarring. 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

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It is Lucas in the morning. 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
2: This crash is still out here in Flag City. If you're leaving Stockton to the north and you have a choice, take 99. That's at the limit. But if you're taking Highway 5, it is shut down just before Highway 12. A serious crash involving a big rig and several other vehicles. Northbound 5 remains backed up to 8 Mile Road. That's traffic. I'm Ron Servey.
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I don't think I've ever been in love before and not cried. Not that I'm bitter or anything, right? 97.7, 98.3 K when it is Lucas in the morning. Of course, everybody wants to be at Del Oso Family Farms. I love that. In Halloween time, that's the perfect place to go if you are in love. 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You can do couples night, take the kids, whatever you want to do. But we have those tickets coming up right after 7 a.m. with Facebook Marketplace Prices Right. 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If you guess it correctly, you win. 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

0: This crash is still out here in Flag City. If you're leaving Stockton to the north and you have a choice, take 99. That's at the limit. But if you're taking Highway 5, it is shut down just before Highway 12. A serious crash involving a big rig and several other vehicles. Northbound 5 remains backed up to 8 Mile Road. That's traffic. I'm Ron Servi.
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1: Let's play Facebook Marketplace Price is Right.
0: Ah, yes. We have Deloso Family Farms tickets for you with Facebook Marketplace Price is Right. 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I tell you about it. Then you have to guess the price. If you guess it correctly, you win Deloso Family Farm tickets if your car 10. So here's the deal. Today, I actually love this. I love this item. There's a warm place in my heart for this item. It's a Hello Kitty Chucky doll. So, it's Hello Kitty, but it's got the messed up face like Chucky from Child's Play. So, it's a mashup between Hello Kitty and Child's Play. So, it's a Hello Kitty Chucky doll. Dressed up just like Chucky, but it's a Hello Kitty doll. And the face is just all messed up. like the Chucky doll. How much? Perfect for Halloween. It is under $30. I actually might bid on this and try to get it. This thing is so cool. It's a Hello Kitty Chucky doll. Under $30. 209-951-5946. What is the price? Under $30. Caller 10 with the correct answer wins.
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0: 98.3 K-Win. It's Lucas in the morning. A lot of traffic today on I-5 by 8 Mile Road. It was a fire on the side of the freeway. So as you're going up in that direction, make sure you plan for it. By the way, today, a nice day. It's going to be a high of 80.
1: Let's play Facebook Marketplace Price is Right.
0: Yes, this is the game where I give you an item off of Facebook Marketplace. I tell you all about that item, and then you have to guess the price. If you guess it correctly, you win a family four-pack of tickets to Deloso Family Farms. Good morning, Kaylin. Who's this?
2: Hi, good morning. This is Maida.
0: What's going on, Maida?
2: I'm getting ready to take my kids to school this morning.
0: What city are you in?
2: Patterson.
0: It's kind of chilly when you get outside. Be careful. Bundle up. But it's going to be hot today. You know, it's going to be up in the 80s, but it's cold right now. The weather's bipolar this time of year. Well, anyway, we have this Hello Kitty Chucky doll. It's dressed up just like Chucky from Child's Play. The face is all messed up like Chucky from Child's Play, except it's a Hello Kitty doll. It's under $30. What's your guess?
2: 20?
0: 20 is correct. You're a winner.
2: Yes.
0: We're going to give you a family four-pack of tickets to Deloso Family Farm.
2: Okay, perfect. Thank you so much.
0: Definitely. Thank you.

0: 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It's Lucas in the morning. So this morning, Carmen works for a doctor's office, and this woman was complaining about the wait time at the doctor's office, and Carmen's a little confused. 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
1: 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It's Lucas in the morning, 97.3.

0: I've already had tragedy. 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
2: Hello?
3: Hello, my name is Carmen. May I please speak to Layla?
2: This is she.
3: Hi there. I'm calling with Dr. O'Neill's office. And I'm following up on a complaint about our waiting room.
2: No, I was complaining about the waiting room.
3: Because I listened to the voicemail and I couldn't really understand because you were cursing so much. But it was something about being in our waiting room or something like that.
2: No, it was not about the room itself. That's stupid.
3: Oh, good.
2: I was calling about the wait itself.
3: Wait, you're saying the our waiting room is stupid?
2: Yes, it is too, but I said the wait.
3: Oh, my goodness. Okay, hold on. Because Dr. O'Neill's wife designed it and I hate her. Hold on a second, please.
2: I said the wait. Yes, the doctor's like, they had me waiting there for
3: Hola, this is Carmen. Hi there, I'm back.
2: Hi.
3: So I told Dr. O'Neill that you didn't like his wife's decorating.
2: I didn't care. I wasn't looking at the decorating. You had me in there for 2 hours. Why do you keep talking about the decoration?
3: 2 hours. And what did the receptionist do?
2: Sat there. I don't know.
3: Okay, hold on a second. Can you hold on a second? I'm going to talk to her real quick.
2: I don't want to keep... Okay, y'all just like... They put me on hold again. Like, what's the purpose of them calling me if they were just going to continue to put me on hold?
3: Okay, hi, I'm back. Okay, don't worry about it. I walked up to the receptionist, who used to be Dr. O'Neill's sugar baby.
2: What? I don't... What?
3: But then I replaced her, so she's bitter, and that's why she has to sit up front with all the animals. I mean, patients. So I told her to her face that you're upset and that the next time you're coming in, you're going to make sure that she understands.
2: None of that was what I said.
3: No, I'm going to try to make this better by making sure that Dr. O'Neill gets rid of his wife and the receptionist.
2: What kind of office is this? What's going on? What kind of reality show office is this?
3: I want to know what you mean by, is this the office?
2: What do you mean by
3: like the office? Like Jim, Pam, Toby, and Dwight?
2: Why the f*** would I be talking about this?
3: I don't know what you're talking
2: TV?
3: About. I had to wait
2: for 2 hours. I had to go to work. I got to do. And you and your dirty doctor, and I guess his slutty receptionist, had everybody in there sitting for 2 damn hours.
3: Oh, no. Why are you yelling at me? I was only asking if you were making an office reference, okay? Like Dunder,
2: why would I do that right now?
3: Because like Dunder Mifflin, I'm over here trying to hook up with the doctor for some paper.
2: I wish nothing but terrible things for you. What's wrong with you?
3: Stupid.
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2: In Flag City, we still have all northbound lanes of Highway 5 shut down just before the Highway 12 interchange. Northbound Highway 5 traffic's just a mess, backed up to Hammer Lane in Stockton. If you're heading out of town to the north and you have a choice, take 99. That's traffic. I'm Ron Servi.
3: It's 4 a.m. and you're...
4: This is Jacob Ben-Gurrell, and I'm a criminal defense attorney in Stockton, California. 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Again, that is 209-204-2330.
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0: Today has been the coldest morning of the season so far. So Sunday, when I went out running, I went out really early, it was 49 degrees. Today, right now, it is 45 in Stockton, and it's 46 in Modesto. So by far, the coldest morning of the season. So, I get up at 4 o'clock in the morning every day. You know, my house is cold. I haven't turned the heat on yet. Because it's warm during the day. It's just freezing cold at night. So at night, and I have like one of those old houses over by Stockton Golf and Country Club. So I have an older house, and it gets pretty chilly and gets pretty hot. But I have the pleasure of living in a house that's hot during the summer and cold during the winter. So I get up. It's cold in my house because it's cold outside. And I get to the shower, and I get in the shower, and it's freezing cold water. Oh, my gosh. My water heater is out. So I have a water heater. It's being delivered today. Should be there about 8 o'clock. Because, you know, I had to get the plumber up. So freezing cold water hitting my bald head. It does not feel good. I understand there's people out there that enjoy cold showers. I don't. We worked so hard in our lives to have hot water. Like, I think, like, maybe even, like, 100 years ago, they didn't have hot water. It might even, you know, I don't like taking cold showers. So I'm in that shower, freezing cold water coming down, and I'm thinking, this sucks. So then my day can only get better from there. Because when your day starts off bad like that, like you don't have hot water, it can only get better. Also, it's a lesson in this. You don't know what you got until it's gone. Because I wake up every single morning and I always have hot water. There's always hot water in my house. The one day that I don't have hot water, I missed it. I really missed it. So let that sink in, because it's the same thing with people. You have people in your life who are always there, and when they're not there, you notice the absence.
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1: You already know.
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0: is Lucas in the morning. We're talking this morning about friendship and relationship. Is it really important in a relationship with your significant other to be friends first? Is friendship super, super important beyond the relationship and compatibility and attraction, all that? Is friendship, should friendship come first? What do you think?
1: I believe that they should be your best friend, because then you have the support and there's no judgment. There shouldn't be no judgment.
0: And you think if you're friends first, there's no judgment?
1: That's correct. And they should be able to understand you at a level. They love you and they're all your best friend.
0: So I have to ask, because I mean, this is something that happens a lot in dating, especially in 2026. Women and men will say, I see you as a friend, and that's a negative thing, like they don't want to date. Why do some people see it as a negative?
1: It's not a negative, because if they could get along as a friend, then they're taking it to another level. I think it's just a guy thing.
0: What do you mean by that? What do you mean by that?
1: So a lot of guys will say, I want to be your friend first, and they're just kind of like testing the water to see where the female is at mentally and then financially, and see if they're compatible. So why go in a relationship if you cannot be friends?
0: Okay, so it's kind of like a test when a guy says he wants to be a friend.
1: Yeah. Females, I believe females always want to jump in quickly and want to go just get the friend part. They should always see if they're compatible first in any relationship.
0: Yeah, that's very good advice right there. What do you think about this? 209-951-5946. In a relationship, should you be friends first before anything else? 209-951-5946.
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3: We still have that closure northbound Highway 5 in Flag City. You're heading out of Stockton to the north, and you have a choice. Take 99. That's at the limit up into Lodi. In the meantime, in Tracy, we're looking at that stop and go traffic on 205 westbound beginning before the 11th Street merge, heading for 580 in the Altamont Pass. That's traffic. I'm Ron Servi.
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0: 3KWIN. It is Lucas in the morning. We're talking about how important it is to be friends first when you're in a relationship with somebody, with your significant other. You have to be friends first. What do you think about that?
1: I feel like so that you can have you're able to have a conversation, just so you can like get along with them. Like you go somewhere and you're like, we should talk about this, or just whatever it might be.
0: And a conversation go much easier with a friend. So I have to ask you. So, since friendship is so important in relationships, why is it that a lot of women, I mean, men do it too, but not as much as women, why do women tell guys, I see you as a friend, and use that as a negative?
1: But I think because sometimes men treat the women differently, like when it's as a friend and they're not looking for a relationship.
0: So, but usually, I mean, I get that, definitely. Like, we absolutely treat men treat women differently when it's a friend versus a lover.
1: Like, they'll start sometimes using, I mean, I think it's a little bit more common now, but I think they start using phrases more like bro, or another common one like fool, or like just different things, and I think it's the wording that they're using.
0: Well, I know if a girl calls you bro, and any shot of being romantic with her is over.
1: Yeah.

0: We still have that closure northbound Highway 5 in Flag City. You're heading out of Stockton to the north, and you have a choice. Take 99. That's at the limit up into Lodi. In the meantime, in Tracy, we're looking at that stop and go traffic on 205 westbound beginning before the 11th Street merge, heading for 580 and the Altamont Pass. That's traffic. I'm Ron Servey.
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It is a Lucas in the Morning. So when you think about Cardi B, you think about very wild, very crazy, popping bottles, crazy parties in Vegas. So how did she spend her 34th birthday? She said it was her best 34th birthday ever. And Cardi B spent her 34th birthday with her children. Yes. She had pink balloons all around the house and everything. And she said it was her best birthday ever because she was surrounded by people she loved, including her children. So I definitely can say Cardi B has grown so much. And I think she's a great mom. Everything that I see, I mean, obviously I don't know her. I don't hang out with her. But from everything I see,

down earlier. So avoid the I-5 around Lodi at all costs if you can. By the way, brand new Karma Prey call on the way next. This morning, she is complaining about the wait time at a doctor's office, and there's a whole bunch of confusion. You got to hear it. Hilarious call on the way next on K-1.

say this earlier, and I'll say it again. I-5 around Flag City in Lodi is a disaster because there's a huge fire there. There's lots of traffic, so take the 99 if you can and avoid that area. It's 97.7, 98.3, K-Win. It's time.

0: 1-4-6. So here is the question for today. Cardi B just celebrated her 34th birthday. Who'd she spend a birthday with? What people? Is there two people she spent a birthday with? Who did Cardi B spend her 34th birthday with? 209-951-5946. Text me your name, the city you're texting from, and who she spent her birthday with. It's a group. You don't have to say their names, just like who they are. 209-951-5946. Who did Cardi B spend her 34th birthday with? Text me your name, the city you're texting from, and who Cardi B spent her birthday with. And I'll pick one lucky winner at random from all the correct guesses to hook up with Doja Cat tickets.
1: Don't answer the phone. It's another K-Win Carmen prank call.
2: Hello?
3: Hello, my name is Carmen. May I please speak to Layla?
2: This is she.
3: Hi there. I'm calling with Dr. O'Neill's office, and I'm following up on a complaint about our waiting room.
2: No, I was complaining about the waiting room.
3: Because I listened to the voicemail, and I couldn't really understand because you were cursing so much. But it was something about being in our waiting room or something like that?
2: No, it was not about the room itself. That's stupid.
3: Oh, good.
2: I was calling about the wait itself.
3: Wait, you're saying our waiting room is stupid?
2: Yes, it is too, but I said the wait.
3: Oh, my goodness. Okay, hold on a second, because Dr. O'Neill's wife designed it, and I hate her. Hold on a second, please.
2: I said the wait. Yes, the doctor's like, wait, they had me waiting there for 2 hours.
3: Hold on, let me see, Scottman. Hi there, I'm back.
2: Hi.
3: So I told Dr. O'Neill that you didn't like his wife's decorating.
2: I didn't care. I wasn't looking at the decorating. You had me in there for 2 hours. Why do you keep talking about the decoration?
3: 2 hours. And what did the receptionist do?
2: Sat there? I don't know.
3: Okay, hold on a second. Hold. Can you hold on a second? I'm going to talk to her real quick.
2: I don't want to keep. Okay, y'all just like, they put me on hold again. Like, what's the purpose of them calling me if they were just going to continue to put me on hold?
3: Okay, hi, I'm back. Okay, don't worry about it. I walked up to the receptionist, who used to be Dr. O'Neill's sugar baby.
2: What? What?
3: But then I replaced her, so she's bitter, and that's why she has to sit up front with all the animals. I mean, patients. So I told her to her face that you're upset and that the next time you're coming in, you're going to make sure that she understands.
2: None of that was what I said.
3: No, I'm going to try to make this better by making sure that Dr. O'Neill gets rid of his wife and the receptionist.
2: What kind of office is this? What's going on? What kind of reality show office is this?
3: I want to know what you mean by, is this the office?
2: What do you mean by
3: like
2: the office?
3: Like Jim, Pam, Toby, and Dwight?
2: Why the f*** would I be talking about this?
3: I don't know what you're talking
2: TV?
3: About. I
2: had to
3: saying.
2: Wait for 2 hours. I had to go to work. I got to do. And you and your dirty doctor, and I guess his slutty receptionist, had everybody in there sitting for 2 damn hours.
3: Oh, no. Why are you yelling at me? I was only asking if you were making an office reference, okay? Like Dunder,
2: why would I do that right now?
3: Because like Dunder Mifflin, I'm over here trying to hook up with the doctor for some paper.
2: I wish nothing but terrible things for you. What's wrong with you?
3: Stupid.
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2: Well, we finally got a lane open in Flag City. Northbound Highway 5 had been shut down for a couple of hours just before Highway 12 in Flag City. But now we have the left lane open. The two right lanes are still closed. It's an accident out there with a big rig. Northbound backed up all the way into Stockton. That's traffic. I'm Ron Servi.
3: There's no better description.
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0: It's a Lucas in the morning. You know, it's 8:36. A rough commute out there today. If you're on the 5, you should get off it. Especially if you're near Lodi, because there's a big fire off of Lodi. So lots of traffic in Lodi today on the 5.
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0: This is the game where I ask a trivia question, and then you have to text me the answer, and then I call you back on the air, and then I pick one lucky winner at random off of all the correct guesses. So let's get the lucky winner on the phone right now.
2: Hello?
0: Hi, this is Jessica's husband.
2: Yes.
0: I just got a text message. It says, Jessica through Jessica's husband and late through. So is Jessica at work or something?
2: Yeah, she's just working now. She just started.
0: Oh, right on, right on. Who am I talking to?
2: This is Hector and son Davion.
0: Okay, well, you're dating her or your husband?
2: This is my wife.
0: I thought I heard dating. I was like, well, it says husband here.
2: No, and her son is Davion.
0: Oh, okay, and her son, right on. Well, where does she work? Where's she at right now? At work?
2: Yes, she works at our boys' elementary school at Teacher's Aid.
0: Well, she's obviously listening intently because she had the whole story down that I talked about on the air. So we asked the question, you know, where did Cardi B spend who did she spend her birthday with, her 34th birthday? I see the answer right here. It's very descriptive. Can you tell everybody what it is?
2: Yeah, absolutely. It sounds like she was down in the Dominican Republic, down with her family, close friends, and her kids.
0: Yeah, and she even threw in that I said from Instagram she appears like a great mother. So you guys are listening. You're going to Doja Cat.
2: Let's go.
0: Yes. Well, I mean, you're getting like the tickets because you're the one here on the phone. Are you going to take your wife? You better take your wife, right?
2: Absolutely.
0: Yes, right on. Well, that's congratulations, awesome. And thank you so much for listening.
2: Absolutely. Thank you so much. Appreciate you guys.
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2: Leaving Modesto, we have a crash. Southbound 99, this is just past Hatch Road. Several cars involved in this crash cleared to the shoulder now, but boy, traffic is just a mess. Backed up through Modesto nearly to Palindale Avenue. And still fighting in Tracy, where westbound 205 is backed up still to the 11th Street merge. That's traffic. I'm Ron Servi.
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1: 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Just play the game one way. You hit a ball in the gap, run. 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

97.7, 98.3 K-Win. It is Lucas in the morning. And, you know, as I woke up this morning, I was like, oh, yeah, it's going to be a beautiful day. High 80. It was, like, cold in my house because it's a cold night. But, you know, I don't mind because I'm getting a warm shower, right? Well, that was wrong because I got into a cold shower. My water heater is broken. So now I have to get a new water heater. But there's nothing worse than getting up at 4 in the morning. The house is... This never happens when it's 100 degrees out. Like, when it's 100 degrees out and it's warm, water heater never goes out. The water heater goes out in the coldest morning of the season so far. It's 45 degrees this morning when I got up. And the water heater's out. Didn't happen when it was 80 degrees at 4 in the morning. It happens when it's 45 degrees. And I had to take a freezing cold shower because I have this little thing where I can't leave the house so I don't shower. So I took a freezing cold shower. Luckily, the water heater's supposed to be in my house by 10 a.m. today. So hopefully I'll have hot water later today. But anyway, it brings me to the conclusion. You don't know what you got till it's gone. Like every single morning I wake up, I have a hot shower, I have hot water in the house, and life is good. And then when you take the hot water away, it makes me appreciate the hot water. So the same thing can be said with people. Don't take advantage of the people that are around you. Tell the people around you.

0: minute, Esther. We have a crash southbound 99. This is just past Hatch Road. Several cars involved in this crash cleared to the shoulder now, but boy, traffic is just a mess. Backed up through Modesto, nearly to Palindale Avenue. And still fighting in Tracy, where westbound 205 is backed up still to the 11th Street merge. That's traffic. I'm Ron Servi.
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This is Lucas in the Morning. So the Dodgers and Brewers play today, 5 p.m. live from Dodger Stadium. And you know it's going to be a fashion show. Whenever there's a playoff game in L.A., every celebrity on the planet is there. So I can't wait to see all the celebrities in the game tonight. 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

0: 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It's Lucas in the morning. So today, Carmen has is dealing with a complaint. This person's complaining about the wait time at a doctor's office, but there's a lot of confusion, which makes the call hilarious. You got to hear it on the way next in 3 minutes on K-Win.
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1: Hello?
2: Hello, my name is Carmen. May I please speak to Layla?
1: This is she.
2: Hi there. I'm calling with Dr. O'Neill's office, and I'm following up on a complaint about our waiting room.
1: No, I was complaining about the waiting room.
2: Because I listened to the voicemail, and I couldn't really understand because you were cursing so much. But it was something about being in our waiting room or something like that?
1: No, it was not about the room itself. That's stupid.
2: Oh, good.
1: I was calling about the wait itself.
2: Wait, you're saying our waiting room is stupid?
1: Yes, it is too, but I said the wait.
2: Oh, my goodness. Okay, hold on. Because Dr. O'Neill's wife designed it, and I hate her. Hold on a second, please.
1: I said the wait. Yes, the doctor's like, oh, they had me waiting there for
2: a while. Hi there, I'm back.
1: Hi.
2: Hi. So I told Dr. O'Neill that you didn't like his wife's decorating.
1: I didn't care. I wasn't looking at the decorating. You had me in there for 2 hours. Why do you keep talking about the decoration?
2: 2 hours. And what did the receptionist do?
1: Sat there. I don't know.
2: Okay, hold on a second. Can you hold on a second? I'm going to talk to her real quick.
1: I don't want to keep. Okay, y'all just like, hold. They put me on hold again. Like, what's the purpose of them calling me if they were just going to continue to put me on hold?
2: Okay, hi, I'm back. Okay, don't worry about it. I walked up to the receptionist, who used to be Dr. O'Neill's sugar baby.
1: What? What?
2: But then I replaced her, so she's bitter, and that's why she has to sit up front with all the animals. I mean, patients. So I told her to her face that you're upset, and that the next time you're coming in, you're going to make sure that she understands.
1: None of that was what I said.
2: No, I'm going to try to make this better by making sure that Dr. O'Neill gets rid of his wife and the receptionist.
1: What kind of office is this? What's going on? What kind of reality show office is this?
2: I want to know what you mean by, is this the office?
1: What do you mean by
2: the
1: office?
2: Do you mean the office like Jim, Pam, Toby, and Dwight?
1: Why the f*** would I be talking about this?
2: I don't know what you're talking about.
1: I had to wait for 2 hours. I had to go to work. I got to do. And you and your dirty doctor, and I guess his slutty receptionist, had everybody in there sitting for 2 damn hours.
2: Why are you yelling at me? I was only asking if you... making an office reference, okay? Like Dunder.
1: Why would I do that right now?
2: Because like Dunder Mifflin, I'm over here trying to hook up with the doctor for some paper.
1: I wish nothing but terrible things for you. What's wrong with you?
2: Stupid.
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2: With a serious crash we had on Highway 5 in Flag City for a while, had all lanes blocked. Well, we now have the two left lanes open. This is northbound Highway 5 before Highway 12, but expect that right lane to be shut down at least till about noon. Northbound traffic still a mess. We're backed up just beyond Hammer Lane. That's traffic. I'm Ron Servi.
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0: 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It is Lucas in the morning. So today I started off by taking a cold shower. My water heater is broken. The most annoying thing in the world is when the water heater goes out. And of course, it still hasn't been put in. It's supposed to be put in this morning at some point in time. I'm just hoping to be able to take a warm shower later today. I never realized how much I appreciated a warm shower till my water heater went out.
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3: With a serious crash we had on Highway 5 in Flag City for a while, had all lanes blocked. Well, we now have the two left lanes open. This is northbound Highway 5 before Highway 12, but expect that right lane to be shut down at least till about noon. Northbound traffic still a mess. We're backed up just beyond Hammer Lane. That's traffic. I'm Ron Servi.
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2: Your alarm

versus the LA Dodgers, game three in LA. The Brewers are up 2-0. People are still picking the Dodgers to win the series, though. A lot of people are. It's just going to be interesting what happens. I do know that we'll see tons of famous people because it's in LA tonight, game three, 5 o'clock start. So be prepared. If you're going to watch the game, you'll see pictures of the crowd nonstop of all the famous people there. I know for a fact Jason Bateman will be there. He's always there. He's like sits like right at first base. So definitely tons of celebrities tonight. We'll see who wins. I mean, it's a big game. If the Dodgers win, I think they're right back in the driver's seat.

0: Well, this serious crash we had on Highway 5 in Flag City for a while had all lanes blocked. Well, we now have the two left lanes open. This is northbound Highway 5 before Highway 12, but expect that right lane to be shut down at least till about noon. Northbound traffic still a mess. We're backed up just beyond Hammer Lane. That's traffic. I'm Ron Servi.
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0: So how can you tell if somebody likes you more than a friend?
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Wednesday. How's your week been going? Okay. Yeah, mine's okay too. Anyways, if you missed out earlier this morning on scoring those tickets to go see Victoria Monet, you do have more chances to win tomorrow morning with Lucas on K-Win.

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4: 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And I yell, WTF! 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And thankfully, he was reasonable because I think he would have beat me up.
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Kaywin, it is that spooky season, so we're going to watch some scary movies and shows. I highly recommend the show Carrie that's on Prime. 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It's really good. Check it out. Carrie on Prime. Right now, it's Mustard and Roddy Ricch on Kaywin.

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1: 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So he hits the gas and guns it. And comes inches from hitting me. The tires screeched. And I yell, WTF! And look at the guy, and he's huge. And thankfully, he was reasonable because I think he would have beat me up.
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Kaylin, coming up in less than 10 minutes, the Wednesday edition of the Throwback Mix, and we're already heading into the afternoon. 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Right now, it's Tyla on Kaylin.

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1: 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And comes inches from hitting me. The tire's screeched. And I yell, WTF! And look at the guy, and he's huge. And thankfully, he was reasonable because I think he would have beat me up.
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1: 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And comes inches from hitting me. 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And I yell, WTF! And look at the guy, and he's huge. And thankfully, he was reasonable because I think he would have beat me up.
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Carolita. Well, if you want to go see Victoria Monet, December 16th in Sacramento, Lucas in the Morning is going to have your tickets to win, and it's going to be so much fun. Sacramento, come on. Victoria Monet, I'm in there. Is it?

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Kate Wynn. Well, if I could say anything about Drake right now, is that after that 2 years ago, that fight against Kendrick, he lost the battle, but he won the war because he is still going. He got some armor on him, baby. 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

0: So how can you tell if somebody likes you more than a friend?
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1: 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And I think it's the wording that they're using.
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has a pumpkin spice latte. 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And then also Deloso is opening, and guess what? 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
1: 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I'm going to get some miles in, so I'm running. And then there's this pickup truck, a huge one. So he hits the gas and guns it. And comes inches from hitting me, the tires screeched. And I yell, WTF! And look at the guy, and he's huge. And thankfully, he was reasonable because I think he would have beat me up.
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Kaywin, Carolita. 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And, oh, my God, her ex is running her through the streets.

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Ugh, yes. Good shout out to Young Miami. She did that right. Well, if you want to win some Victoria Monet tickets to see her December 16th in Sacramento, Lucas in the Morning is going to have your way to win.

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15: 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In their new book, How to Feel Loved, psychologists Sonia Libomirsky and Harry Reese make the case that beauty, money, and status might spark attention, but over time, they can create distance. 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Stop trying to impress. 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I'm Dr. Sanjay Gupta, helping you live a better life.
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I love me some Del Oso, okay? I love the Haunted House. I love the train ride. I think my favorite is probably the slides, just because I can see the joy and the light in my kids' eyes when they go down that slide. But if you want to win some Del Oso tickets, Lucas in the